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3: You played it cool and I played it dumb. Don't you think I'm a little too young to be messed with like that? So convincing, you made it look fun. Laugh it off, but the damage is done. Saying, baby, just relax.

Cette chanson, elle évoque une rupture très directe sur le fait d'être ignoré sans explication. Les plus jeunes disent être ghostés. Free as Sky, on écoute Silent Treatment sur le nouvel Europe de Pop Radio. You played it cool and I played it dumb. Don't you think I'm a little too young to be messed with like that? So convincing, you made it look fun. Laugh it off, but the damage is done. Saying baby, just relax.

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1: And feeling like P. Diddy.
2: Hey, what up,
1: grab
2: girl?
1: My glasses, I'm out the door. I'm gonna hit this city.
2: Let's
1: before
2: go.
1: I leave, brush my teeth with a bottle of Jack. Cause when I leave,

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3: 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Don't you think I'm a little too young to be messed with like that?